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1: 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But sizzle me in butter and bathe me in a caramelised bacon oil and...
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5: I've got a Canadian superstar on the way very soon on Coles Radio who got his start thanks to a little TV show called Degrassi. Drake is on the way very, very soon. Christina Aguilera as well after Ganga Jang. Sounds of them. Coles Radio.

actually rewatched Bohemian Rhapsody over the weekend. So iconic. Queen, Another One Bites the Dust for your Tuesday morning right across Australia here on Coles Radio with Noah Kahan on the way, The Great Divide. But now, this. 1999. The Good Vibes from S Club 7. 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